0: Produtos selecionados, frutas, legumes e verduras sempre fresquinhos. 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
1: Oh yeah, real exclusive. Typical Ari.
2: You know, I think I liked it better when her ponytail was a few centimeters higher.
3: Right. And I mean, who cares if she's happy? I don't want happy. I want Ari.
4: I miss the old Ari. You know, the singer.
5: You don't say. I hear she's starting her own artisanal hummus line next.
6: Oh my god, did she really do that?
7: Well, I read it on the internet, so it must be true.
6: Well, it must be.

up to open their graves. 1, 2, 3 and 4, grave by grave, more and more commemoration of transportation. Traces of our last generation, the shadows of the night have never died.

flag walking by, it really does it for me. He doesn't know me, but he told me that he really loves me. We're getting married and we're buying a boathouse in Bali. This is